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It is exactly 7 o'clock on Radio Lesotho. A very good morning. The news is read by Ntebalo Morosi. The Right Honourable the Prime Minister Ntsukwane Samuel Matekane has left the country for Luanda, Angola, to attend a two-day 21st extraordinary summit of the African Union on strengthening mechanisms for conflict prevention in Africa. The press attaché in the Prime Minister's office, Mr. Thapelo Mabotse, said the Prime Minister will participate in the summit, which seeks to promote peace and stability across the African continent, saying the summit will focus on building an Africa where all aspects of life are respected, with a greater investment in peace as a foundation for sustainable development and prosperity. Mr. Mabotse said following the summit, the Prime Minister will attend the inauguration ceremony of Zambia's re-elected President Hakainde Hichilema. The president of a Pharmaceutical Society of Lesotho pleads with pharmacists across the country to comply with the Ministry of Health on the recall of NL Braille 10 mg tablets from the market. Mr. Disa Mokheles urged pharmacists to refrain from illegal importing medicines into the country, saying such practices could have serious consequences on people's health. He explained that medicines have to be imported through proper legal procedures to ensure that they meet the required safety and quality standards. Mr. Mokhele also appealed to the public to seek assistance from professionals on how to properly take the medication. Local entrepreneurs have commended the farmers' market held at Maseru, saying this initiative provides an important opportunity to promote their products, access customers and grow their businesses. Ms. Retsepile Motubedi owns a fruit farmer, said access to a clear and reliable market is important for the sustainability of small businesses. She also raised a concern about the effects of extreme heat on production, with high temperatures sometimes causing the fruits to develop mold. Mr. Mokheti Chabed, who produces handmade items including key holders and toothpick holders, said the farmer's market has played a significant role to the expansion of his business. He, however, said one of the major challenges he faces is insufficient income to purchase enough materials for production. He called on consumers to support local entrepreneurs and promote the growth of small businesses in the country. The farmer's market brings together producers and entrepreneurs selling food, handmade goods and other locally produced products, while also providing a platform for networking and supporting local businesses. And finally, the principal chief of Amama, Chief Mitchell Mama, says the Rabashabani Healing and Reconciliation annual cultural festival is aimed to encourage reconciliation, bring the community together, and also promote the spirit of culture and history. Speaking at the festival that was held at Rabashabani Rock under the Mitchell Mama Foundation, the area chief of Rabashabani, Chief Mpiti Mama, said that this event is meant to unite people, but the challenge is inaccessible roads discouraging people from attending. He therefore appealed to the Lesotho government to support them in rehabilitating the roads for attraction of tourists, among others. One of the villagers, Mrs. Marcin Nguz, expressed her happiness to be part of this year's cultural event, as it has given her the opportunity to interact with the principal chief. She said she was inspired by the participation of school learners in the event that is meant to shape their history. A short look now at economic indicators. Lotte is trading at 16 Malawian 16 descent against American dollar. It is trading at 21 Malawian 87 descent against the pound. It is trading at 18 Malawian 71 descent against the euro. It is also trading at 11 Malawian 56 descent against the Australian dollar, and also 10 descent against the Japanese yen. This ends our news bulletin this morning. Catch the next bulletin later at

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2: Ah, good morning Pepino.
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2: Good morning Papa.
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3: Good morning, sir.
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3: They are only 2% who have an alimony. Man, more than one who is able to do that. I enter the file of the other. They are the Sutumona, the Sofala Sutumu. So bad when it was theater when that you are one is saying. You don't have a battle on Alan Vanessara. I think that's good. Put your man, Lana. 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

The time is exactly 30 minutes after the hour 1. This is Radio Lesotho. The news is read by Malababa Majoro. A very good afternoon. Dairy farmers in Lesotho are facing a financial strain due to prolonged payment delays by the Lesotho Dairy Products LDP. On behalf of farmers, Mr. Molefi Mabote said delayed payments create a heavy ripple effect across the agricultural community, saying on August 19th, they received a letter from the board explaining that the company is experiencing financial difficulties and hopes the matter will be resolved soon. LDP board member Mr. Tseko Bohlwa confirmed the delay of payments, saying the financial crisis stems from the termination of the distribution contract with Demna, the primary distributor for the dairy products. He, however, assured farmers that in a day or two they will get their payments as they have secured some funds. Lesotho Red Cross Society, LRCS, concluded its annual General Assembly with the elections of the two leadership positions. Mr. Tshidiso Lesenya, a member from the Maseru Committee, was elected president unopposed, while Mrs. Makgatliso Mashiane from Mokgotlong was elected as an ordinary member of the National Executive Committee, filling the position of position previously held by the late Mr. Teboho Magumela. The newly elected leaders were congratulated and sincere appreciation to their outgoing president, Mr. Hare Tiki Nkgetse, for his dedicated service and contribution to the society. 19 people received awards for best performing volunteers and 6 for corporates that supported the LRCS in advancing its humanitarian missions. In other news, the Lesotho Highlands Development Authority, LHDA, Public Relations Manager says they have joined the Global Water Community for thought-leading conversations during the World Water Week in Stockholm,

0: water governance, simultaneously development of a large-scale infrastructure alongside the implementation of livelihoods, environmental and socio-economic development programs. Mr. Brown further said their participation forms a part of LHDA 40th anniversary celebrations, taking the story, legacy and impact of LHWP to the world, saying the delegation was led by the chairperson of the LHDA board, Mr. Pete Molapo, together with the LHDA chief executive, Mr. Dente Dente, and the LHDA's public relations leadership. In other news, the Tababusibu Mukhibo Group, Dinotsi, is planning to strengthen its efforts to mentor young people and instill in them a love for the Basotho culture. Speaking in an interview following the launch of the Tababusibu Mukhibo Identity and Branding Initiative, group member Mrs. Makgopotso Matela said that the initiative is meant to create opportunities for young people to engage in agriculture activities, saying the new Tababusibu Mukhibo logo and branding initiative would open up various opportunities, and expressed hope that young people would be inspired to learn about their culture and explore opportunities that could help address unemployment. Meanwhile, Tababusibu Development Association member Mr. Mojaki Makalani said the association also aims to ensure that children learn from an early age about the important role of culture in shaping their future. This concludes our news bulletin. Stay tuned for more at 6 o'clock.
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1: 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Kaya Mthethwa, Soli Mahlangu, Lebo Sekgobela, Tshepo Kgerentshane, Manana, Rorisa Motsamai, Lebona Musiti, Ntate Dupes, Rita Motsiari, Minister Spokes, and your favorite gospel ensemble, Tehila Africa. 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

this mistake. I wish I could erase it. 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I wish our parents meet and kick it like they both related.

They say no love, number one radio station, I'm best DJ man, DJ that's in the right now, that's in the right now, that's in the right now, that's in the right now, that's in the right now, that's in the right now, that's in the right now, that's in the right now, that's in the right now, that's in the right now, that's in the right now, that's in the right now, that's in the right now, that's in the right now, that's in the right now, that's in the right now, that's in the right now, that's in the right now, that's in the right now, that's in the right now, that's in the right now, that's in the right now, that's in the right now, that's in the right now, that's in the right now, that's in the right now, that's in the right now, that's in the right now, that's in the right now, that's in the right now, that's in the right now, that's in the right now, that's in the right now, that's in the right now, that's in the right now, that's in the right now, that's in the right now, that's in the right now, that's in the right now, that's in the right now, that's in the right now, that's in the right now, that's in the right now, that's in the right now, that's in the right now, that's in the right now, that's in the right now, that's in the right now, that's in the right now, that's in the right now, that's in the right now, that's in the right now, that's in the right now, that's in the right now, that's in the right now, that's in the right now, that's in the right now, that's in the right now, that's in the right now, that's in the right now, that's in the right now, that's in the right now, that's in the right now, that's in the

0: Number one radio station on Brighton Manor, 27,000 kilometers in the middle of the Florian Yan of Guy, Florian Yan, Bone, the regular Lamanat, the single legacy and claims himself so to say, or Santa, MOV Sports Pass, single Lina Lacajin, MOV
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2: 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Kaya Mthethwa, Soli Mahlangu, Lebo Sekgobela, Tshepo Gerentshane, Manana, Rorisa Motsamai, Lebona Musidi, Ntate Dupes, Rita Motsiari. 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

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Caribbean girls run it, ass rewind.

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0: Bula menyako, mme o boloke jwalo ka boss. 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

0: Hey, man, say, man, if we're gonna do this, we need to agree. What are we looking for? What's the criteria?
1: I'm looking for character. Mm-hmm. I need swag.
0: Swag.
1: I need some soul.
0: You gotta have soul.
1: So she ain't got soul. I don't wanna go. Mm-hmm. Where they at? I wanna see him. Bring him out. Bring him out. I wanna see him.

The time is exactly 6 o'clock. This is Radio Lesotho. The news is read by Malababo Majoro. A very good evening. The Ministry of Labour and Employment's Chief Information Officer, Mr. Makarika Matsepe, says the ministry is aware of the strike undertaken by the precious garment workers and is working tirelessly to resolve the matter. The Independent Democratic Union of Lesotho national organizer, Mr. Thabo Temo, said workers staged the strike demanding answers over reduced working hours and demands of incomplete wages.

0: despite the factory continuing to receive materials for production, saying the main grievance is being repeatedly placed on short-term contracts. Speaking on behalf of the factory workers, Mrs. Mampi Sijaki said their wish is to have a dialogue with the management to table their grievances and find a lasting solution. In other news, Lesotho needs to strengthen efforts to preserve and to protect traditional medicines and indigenous medicinal plants. This was said by the director of Traditional Doctors Lesotho, Mr. Malefetsane Diau, during the commemoration of 24th African Traditional Medicine Day under the theme Reflection on Research and Development Efforts of Traditional Medicine Towards Achieving Universal Health Coverage in the African region. Mr. Diau said that traditional medicine plays an important role in treating and managing diseases such as diabetes, cancer, and heart diseases, and called for increased investment in research and sustainable use of indigenous plants, warning that climate change could threaten their survival. He also urged institutions of higher learning to include traditional medicine in their research and health sciences programs, citing China as an example. Lesotho Meteorological Services SM and the Disaster Management Authority DMA are holding a 5-day forum on impact-based forecast in Lerbe aimed at examining the possible effects of weather forecasts on people and the environment. DMA Chief Executive Mr. Reatile Elias says the initiative focuses on identifying mitigation measures that can be taken following weather warnings, saying the forum will also provide an opportunity to develop appropriate advisories to help the public and relevant sectors to prepare for possible impacts. LMS Head of Research and Innovation, Mr. Ndele Mwahludi, said the forum is held for the second time with the aim of reducing vulnerability to weather-related hazards in Lesotho, and it brings together stakeholders from the sectors including agriculture, natural resources, and statistics. When concluding, the Lesotho Football Association, LEFA, media officer says the association, in partnership with Lesotho Institutions Sports Association and the Lesotho Primary Schools Sports Association, have sent three national school teams to compete at the Confederation of School Sport Association of Southern Africa Games currently underway in Bulawayo, Zimbabwe. Mr. Mikiya Kaladi said Zimbabwe is hosting the regional tournament for the second time in recent years, having previously hosted in 2024, saying all three teams begin their campaign today as they aim to fly the Lesotho flag high on the regional stage. Mr. Kaladi said the teams include the under-17 boys team Bahlabani, coached by Mr. Katiso Mojahomu, the under-17 girls team Dishweshwe, coached by Mrs. Elizabeth Yelimala, and the under-13 boys team headed by Mr. Moshweshwe Litie. This concludes our news bulletin. Stay tuned for Sesotho Bulletin at 7 o'clock.
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